Hi, it's Sarah with you. I heard Reed and Chelsea talking about this yesterday, and it was a good reminder. Back in July, the U.S. House of Representatives passed a bill to adopt permanent daylight savings time nationwide, eliminating the twice-yearly clock adjustment. The proposal, which is backed by President Trump, is currently before the Senate awaiting a vote. If approved by Congress, the measure will head to Donald Trump's desk to be signed into law. But no vote is scheduled right now, so I think we're probably changing the clocks on November 1st. I think that answer is yes, so prepare to be changing your clocks, I guess, unfortunately. And be careful, because even though we're going to gain some sleep this time, car accidents are more likely, and people, it just messes with people. I mean, that change in time.

Hey, it's Sarah with you. Well, fall leaves change color as trees prepare for winter. As days grow shorter, trees gradually stop producing the chlorophyll, the green pigment that allows leaves to photosynthesize. Once that chlorophyll fades, yellow, orange, red, and even purple pigments become visible. Day length helps initiate that process, but temperature, moisture, tree health, species, and elevation all help determine when peak color arrives. Warm temperatures, particularly warm nights, can delay autumn color in the eastern United States. The USA National Phenology Network reports that warm summer temperatures tend to delay fall color in the east, while precipitation has a stronger influence in the west. This year's El Nino could be one factor affecting the leaf peeping season. While El Nino does not directly change the color of leaves, it influences the jet stream temperature patterns and rainfall across the world and the U.S. The Farmer's Almanac 2026 Fall Foliage Outlook predicts that the central Appalachians will have the country's most vibrant fall color. That includes parts of West Virginia, Eastern Kentucky, Eastern Tennessee, Western Virginia, and the higher elevations of North Carolina. The outlook estimates peak color around October 12th to the 28th in the central Appalachians. And that's about the same time that we get it here, too. And I've heard that we could have some good fall color this year, but I've also seen that it could be muted. So, I mean, I guess we will see. We've had some cool nights already, so I'm thinking it could start anytime. We could start seeing some of those yellows and oranges pretty soon.

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5: Tonight, skies stay partly cloudy with late night lows near 55.

cloudy with late night lows near 55. Tomorrow, rain moves in with about a quarter inch of accumulation, highs climbing to 66, and east winds around 10. Tomorrow night, more rain arrives, this time around 2 inches worth, with lows settling into the upper 50s and east winds near 15. Then on Saturday, look for steady rain, 1 to 2 inches of accumulation, with highs reaching the upper 60s.

Hey, it's Sarah with you. Well, it's been a good week for the Brewers. We went and saw them over the weekend, and they had a winning weekend for sure. And on Tuesday night, they became Kings of the Central for the fourth year in a row. Milwaukee clinched the 2026 National League Central Division title on Tuesday night with a 5-1 win over the Pirates, and the Braves' 6-3 victory over the Cubs. The Brewers clinched their spot in the playoffs with a win over the Reds last week. Pat Murphy's squad has the best record in the major leagues and a shot at the franchise's first ever 100-win season. Milwaukee is the first team to ever claim four straight NL Central titles. The Brewers have 11 games remaining in the regular season, and I think fans are pretty excited about this. I'm sure they've got a lot of new postseason merchandise ready for sale, if that's your thing.

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Hey, it's Sarah with you. Well, Halloween is on Saturday this year, and where I live, trick-or-treat is always on Halloween, no matter what day it is. But a lot of towns are doing trick-or-treat on Halloween because it's on the weekend, and I think that's really interesting, and it's fun. It's really fun, whether it's during the day or at night. I think it's nice that different communities do different things, because if you do your, you know, trick-or-treat like on the Sunday before or Saturday before or whatever it is, you know, then there's still communities that do it on Halloween, so you can pick whatever's right for you. But it is so fun to go trick-or-treating on Halloween night. I've been doing that with my kids over the past couple of years, and it's fun. And when I was a kid, it was during the day, which was fun too. I didn't mind either way, but I know a lot of people have strong feelings about it. But this year, I think pretty much everywhere is trick-or-treating on Saturday, so lots of fun this year. Probably lots of adult parties this year too.

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It's National Truck Driver Appreciation Week this week, and it's an annual nationwide celebration launched by the American Trucking Association. I mean, it's important now more than ever because, you know, they are working hard to get our goods and services across our country, our state, and our local area, of course. And with the gas prices as expensive as they are, they're probably not making as much money as they once did. But over 3.5 to 3.6 million professional truck drivers work across the United States. And my dad and my brother are a couple of them. So thanks, guys.

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6: Tonight, skies stay partly cloudy with late-night lows near 55. Tomorrow, rain moves in with about a quarter inch of accumulation, highs climbing to 66, and east winds around 10. Tomorrow night, more rain arrives, this time around 2 inches worth, with lows settling into the upper 50s and east winds near 15. Then on Saturday, look for steady rain, 1 to 2 inches of accumulation, with highs reaching the upper 60s.

Hey, it's Sarah with you. Hope you're having a great Thursday. We're almost at the end of the week, so just hang in there. Sometimes I know it feels long, but I don't know, this week has gone kind of fast for me. The weather has been kind of interesting, gloomy, but then the sun will come out, humid, then cool. I don't know, kind of weird week.

Hey, it's Sarah with you. Well, I think shrinkflation is going strong because I made a box of macaroni and cheese the other day, and it was almost not enough to feed my entire family. Usually, a box of macaroni and cheese has more than enough for everybody, but I gave each of my kids a scoop. I took a scoop and I looked in that pan, and you know, we were eating it with other things, but there was barely any left for my husband. I think some shrinkflation is going on with that macaroni and cheese, and I do not appreciate it. I mean, we need it, especially from the low-cost mac and cheese.

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6: Tonight brings cloudy periods with lows near 55. Tomorrow, rain looks likely, close to a quarter inch expected, highs in the mid-60s with east winds around 10. Rain settles in for the overnight, and steady rain tomorrow night could bring around 2 inches of accumulation. Lows dropping to the upper 50s with east winds at 15. Saturday keeps the rain going with another 1 to 2 inches possible and highs climbing into the upper 60s.

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3: Tonight brings cloudy periods with lows near 55. Tomorrow, rain looks likely. Close to a quarter inch expected. Highs in the mid-60s with east winds around 10. Rain settles in for the overnight. And steady rain tomorrow night could bring around 2 inches of accumulation. Lows dropping to the upper 50s with east winds at 15. Saturday keeps the rain going with another 1 to 2 inches possible and highs climbing into the upper 60s.

Hey, it's Sarah with you. Headlines about the health benefits of reading keep on coming. A recent scientific review linked reading for pleasure to improved mental health, a more tolerant attitude toward different perspectives, and a lower risk of dementia. Neuroscientists at the University of Cambridge joined forces with the Queen's Reading Room, a charity founded by Queen Camilla to highlight the perks of poring over books of all kinds. The takeaway, no matter what is being read, magazines, comic books, or classic literature, the myriad of benefits for the brain and well-being still stand. As for why reading improves cognition specifically, brain imaging studies show that being a strong reader early in life affects the brain's very structure, improving white matter connectivity and increasing gray matter volume. And, you know, it always is challenging the brain.

forever, and that's a mighty long time. But I'm here to tell you, there's something else. The afterworld. A world of never-ending happiness. You can always see the sun. Day or night.

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5: Tonight brings cloudy periods with lows near 55. Tomorrow, rain looks likely, close to a quarter inch expected, highs in the mid-60s with east winds around 10. Rain settles in for the overnight, and steady rain tomorrow night could bring around 2 inches of accumulation, lows dropping to the upper 50s with east winds at 15. Saturday keeps the rain going with another 1 to 2 inches possible and highs climbing into the upper 60s.

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2: The Bills and the Lions kicked off week two of the NFL, and Josh Allen put on a show.
3: Here's the snap. It's a blitz. Allen back to pass. Gets

0: rid of it. Looking deep down the middle, wide open is Josh Palmer, who's going to go for a 43-yard touchdown.
1: 97 Rock Bills Radio Network on the call. They defeated the Lions 41-31. Allen threw for 248 yards and three touchdowns. He also had two rushing touchdowns. And James Cook had 21 carries for 135 yards and a touchdown. Rams defensive tackle Aaron Donald was a full participant in practice on Thursday. The team is hopeful that he will play Monday night against the Giants. In baseball, the Astros topped the Royals 6-2 and the Rangers lost to the Red Sox 4-3. Houston now has a one-game lead over Texas for the division, and the White Sox held on 3-1 against the Tigers, moving back into first place with Cleveland.
2: Overnight, skies stay mostly cloudy with a low of 55. Rain moves in today, with close to a quarter inch possible and highs approaching the mid-60s, while east winds run around 10 miles per hour. The rain sticks around into the night, adding up to about 2 inches, with lows dropping to the upper 50s and winds shifting east at 15.

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2: The Bills and the Lions kicked off week two of the NFL, and Josh Allen put on a show.
3: Here's the snap. It's a blitz. Allen back to pass, gets rid of it. Looking deep down the middle, wide open is Josh Palmer, who's going to go for a 43-yard touchdown.
2: 97 Rock Bills Radio Network on the call. They defeated the Lions 41-31. Allen threw for 248 yards and three touchdowns. He also had two rushing touchdowns. And James Cook had 21 carries for 135 yards and a touchdown. Rams defensive tackle Aaron Donald was a full participant in practice on Thursday. The team is hopeful that he will play Monday night against the Giants. In baseball, the Astros topped the Royals 6-2 and the Rangers lost to the Red Sox 4-3. Houston now has a one-game lead over Texas for the division, and the White Sox held on 3-1 against the Tigers, moving back into first place with Cleveland.
4: Overnight, skies stay mostly cloudy with a low of 55. Rain moves in today, with close to a quarter inch possible and highs approaching the mid-60s, while east winds run around 10 miles per hour. The rain sticks around into the night, adding up to about 2 inches, with lows dropping to the upper 50s and winds shifting east at 15.

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2: The Bills and the Lions kicked off week two of the NFL, and Josh Allen put on a show.
3: There's the snap. It's a blitz. Allen back to pass, gets rid of it. Looking deep down the middle, wide open is Josh Palmer, who's going to go for a 43-yard touchdown.
2: 97 Rock Bills Radio Network on the call. They defeated the Lions 41-31. Allen threw for 248 yards and three touchdowns. He also had two rushing touchdowns. And James Cook had 21 carries for 135 yards and a touchdown. Rams defensive tackle Aaron Donald was a full participant in practice on Thursday. The team is hopeful that he will play Monday night against the Giants. In baseball, the Astros topped the Royals 6-2 and the Rangers lost to the Red Sox 4-3. Houston now has a one-game lead over Texas for the division, and the White Sox held on 3-1 against the Tigers, moving back into first place with Cleveland.
4: Overnight, skies stay mostly cloudy with a low of 55. Rain moves in today, with close to a quarter inch possible and highs approaching the mid-60s, while east winds run around 10 miles per hour. The rain sticks around into the night, adding up to about 2 inches, with lows dropping to the upper 50s and winds shifting east at 15.

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2: The Bills and the Lions kicked off week two of the NFL, and Josh Allen put on a show.
3: There's the snap. It's a blitz. Allen back to pass, gets rid of it. Looking deep down the middle, wide open is Josh Palmer, who's going to go for a 43-yard touchdown.
2: 97 Rock Bills Radio Network on the call. They defeated the Lions 41-31. Allen threw for 248 yards and three touchdowns. He also had two rushing touchdowns. And James Cook had 21 carries for 135 yards and a touchdown. Rams defensive tackle Aaron Donald was a full participant in practice on Thursday. The team is hopeful that he will play Monday night against the Giants. In baseball, the Astros topped the Royals 6-2 and the Rangers lost to the Red Sox 4-3. Houston now has a one-game lead over Texas for the division, and the White Sox held on 3-1 against the Tigers, moving back into first place with Cleveland.
4: Overnight, skies stay mostly cloudy with a low of 55. Rain moves in today, with close to a quarter inch possible and highs approaching the mid-60s, while east winds run around 10 miles per hour. The rain sticks around into the night, adding up to about 2 inches, with lows dropping to the upper 50s and winds shifting east at 15.

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2: The Bills and the Lions kicked off week two of the NFL, and Josh Allen put on a show.
3: There's the snap. It's a blitz. Allen back to pass, gets rid of it, looking deep down the middle, wide open is Josh Palmer, who's going to go for a 43-yard touchdown.
2: 97 Rock Bills Radio Network on the call. They defeated the Lions 41-31. Allen threw for 248 yards and three touchdowns. He also had two rushing touchdowns, and James Cook had 21 carries for 135 yards and a touchdown. Rams defensive tackle Aaron Donald was a full participant in practice on Thursday. The team is hopeful that he will play Monday night against the Giants. In baseball, the Astros topped the Royals 6-2, and the Rangers lost to the Red Sox 4-3. Houston now has a one-game lead over Texas for the division, and the White Sox held on 3-1 against the Tigers, moving back into first place with Cleveland.
4: Overnight, skies stay mostly cloudy with a low of 55. Rain moves in today, with close to a quarter inch possible and highs approaching the mid-60s, while east winds run around 10 miles per hour. The rain sticks around into the night, adding up to about 2 inches, with lows dropping to the upper 50s and winds shifting east at 15.

0: Hey, it's Reed and Chelsea with you. Let's throw something crazy at you, Chels.
1: Okay.
0: Last Monday was Labor Day.
1: I know. You and I were doing the calculation yesterday.
0: You said, do you know this is our first 5 full-day week? And I said that, no, it's the second. And you said, no, last week was a 4-day week. This is the 5.
1: It's wild.
0: So if you're just sort of dragging a little bit, it's all good.
1: But in a weird way, the week went fast, didn't it?
0: Well, I agree with you in that, too. I thought that this week it's already Friday. But at the same time, I can't believe last week was just... And that's where life does not happen the same way.
1: Mm.
0: I mean, this past 2 weeks has felt like almost a month.
1: Yeah.
0: And then you have other months that feel like a week.
1: I know.
0: So I feel like, to me... If, again, just all the changes, all the different things going, whether you have kids or not, it's just once you switch gears.
1: The weather has been weird.
0: Absolutely. Fall, football, just your body knows there's been a change.
1: Yeah.
0: Post-Labor
1: Day. It's true.
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3: Rain moves in today, with about a quarter inch possible. Temperatures climbing into the mid-60s and east winds at 10. Overnight, that rain sticks around and picks up steam, with about 2 inches of accumulation likely, and an isolated thunderstorm possible. Lows settling into the upper 50s and east winds at 15. Then tomorrow, rain becomes increasingly likely, with an inch to an inch and a half expected and highs reaching the upper 60s.

0: Chelsea along with you. Chelsea, we got this from coworker Steph.
1: Yeah, it's National Truck Drivers Week, Freed.
0: Yeah, it's all the truck drivers out there working hard. My great uncle Len was a truck driver for a number of years. He loved it. And he also got the best gas mileage of anyone at the company. And he would have...
1: Why does that not surprise me?
0: He would have the, you know, like the manager ask, you know, how are you...
1: doing this?
0: And he said, I drive it like it's my own.
1: Yeah.
0: Which did not make the other truckers look good.
1: But it's literally, if you think about everything you do, I mean, the gas you put in your car, it's from a truck driver, you know?
0: I was reading...
1: Your
0: was
1: groceries, it's just everything, your clothes...
0: It might have been from Steph. It was just showing the percent of communities in this country.
1: Oh, yes.
0: That get everything delivered by semi. All of the goods to a community is by semi.
1: I will look it up and we'll talk about it later.
0: Okay, we'll do that later.
1: Because it's good stats.
0: Well, you and I were going underneath the bridge of an interstate and it was just semi, semi, semi, semi.
1: So much
0: stuff. That's America.
1: Yep.

0: Reading Chelsea with you. If you're going to be doing any high school football stuff, it's been an interesting thing across the state. You had some games that got moved to yesterday.
1: Yeah.
0: You got some games that are earlier tonight with the weather. If you are going to the Badger game, you can expect a lot of rain tomorrow.
1: Mm-hmm.
0: Might be like 2 inches of rain in Madison.
1: Yes, well.
0: If you're planning any outdoor stuff tomorrow, and not going to be easy.
1: Mm.
0: But I always love these fall weekends, but.
1: But if it's rainy, it's not.
0: If it's just pouring rain.
1: I know some pumpkin patches are opening this weekend, too.
0: Yeah, and I hope that they can have a nice fall and a great season and people can go support them.
1: Which, driving around, all of a sudden, you know, the roadside stands have pumpkins.
0: Mm-hmm.
1: Just all of a sudden, so that's pretty cool.
0: Yeah, it's going to be Halloween here before we know it.
1: I know.
0: So, to me, let's enjoy it and... I love this time of the year. This rain's good for everything, but mm-hmm. at the same time, we've had enough of this rain, I think.
1: Yeah.
0: But isn't that how we are as humans? You know, you've got where it was so dry and we needed rain so bad.
1: Yes.
0: Now we've got that. We're like, okay. But I'll tell you this, my son and I were checking that rain gauge. Every time it rains, he's into it. Start him young.
1: Your son, you confuse people when you say that.
0: Our son, Chelsea and I are married. But I'm teaching him young. It's like, hey, you know, let's.
1: Oh my gosh.
0: He's like, Dad, we got to check that rain gauge.
1: Okay.

0: That's Chelsea. Reed. Chelsea, we have got a new wildcat species. A Bolivian man's supposed house cat turned out to be a wildcat. Scientists are thinking they hadn't seen it. I don't know if they had ever seen it. Genetic analysis indicates its lineage separated from related tiger cats about 1.4 million years ago. This was his house cat.
1: Researchers, and he just probably took it into the vet for just a standard thing.
0: Researchers have described it as the first entirely new cat species discovered in over 100 years.
1: That's wild.
0: Excluding reclassifications of previously recognized cats. So it inhabits Bolivian's, I think it's Andean forests, I say it. Its population size and much of its behavior remains unknown. And this is just from this guy's pet cat.
1: So then are you like, I can't have this cat as a pet? I mean, well, where are we at on that scale there?
0: I don't think it's a, it's separated from tigers 1.5 million years ago. So I don't know that it's a danger. But how has this stuff happened?
1: I don't know.
0: I mean, he's got himself a one of a kind.
1: So do you.
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3: Rain moves in today with about a quarter inch possible. Temperatures climbing into the mid-60s and east winds at 10. Overnight, that rain sticks around and picks up steam with about 2 inches of accumulation likely and an isolated thunderstorm possible. Lows settling into the upper 50s and east winds at 15. Then tomorrow, rain becomes increasingly likely, with an inch to an inch and a half expected and highs reaching the upper 60s.

0: Hey, it's Chelsea. He's Reed. Reed talking about National Truck Driving Week, which is this week. We have around 3.5 million professional truck drivers work in the U.S. And Reed, we were talking earlier about what percentage of communities solely depend on trucks for freight into their community. Do you have a guess? What percent?
1: Well, I thought Steph had sent it and it was something like 80
0: Yeah,
1: or 81,
0: it's 80, which
1: which
0: is wild.
1: that means that's the only way they get their stuff is through semis. Not by boat, not by plane, not by any of that.
0: Right, but then what percentage of the nation's freight is moved just by trucks? 72%. So there are other ways of things getting around, whether it's train, plane.
1: Automobile.
0: No, you can't say automobile. Boat.
1: Something my dad taught me with truckers is if they're trying to, let's say they're in the right-hand lane, they need to get to the middle lane. They need to move over. What you'll do if you're in that middle lane is you back off and then you turn your lights off and on. And that signals to them they're clear. And what they'll do then is they'll kind of tap their brakes and flick the lights at you just to say thank you.
0: I didn't know that.
1: I've never seen anyone else do it but my dad. And every time the truckers do the thank you little blink of the lights thing. Every time. I never learned that in
0: Wow,
1: school. I never have
0: Reed.
1: seen anyone else do it, and my dad taught me that, and I've been with him.
0: What would the driver's ed say about that?
1: Well, what you're doing is you're letting them know you're clear, because they can't tell with that, with the
0: Wow.
1: haul, they can't tell. So you let them know you've got room, you can merge.
0: Okay.
1: Watch, and every time they will flash the lights as a thank you.
0: What if there was an accident?
1: Don't ever be an accident.
0: Oh, okay.
1: If you give them the lights off, light on, you better be out of their way, because they're coming.
0: Okay.

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0: Reed and Chelsea with you, looking ahead to our weekend. Got some Badger duties tomorrow morning. And then we'll watch the game. Mm-hmm. Little birthday party action tomorrow afternoon.
1: That's
0: and
1: right.
0: Sunday is looking like just kind of...
1: What is it?
0: Rest and relax?
1: Well, I think you're...
0: Noon Packer kickoff?
1: Yes. Might do some outdoor stuff.
0: Yeah, I got a little outdoor work to do. It sounds like Chelsea's dad's going to help us with that and...
1: Volunteer.
0: I think this afternoon... I think Sunday afternoon. I didn't volunteer. That was you.
1: Okay.
0: By the way, shout out to Chelsea's mom for the banana bread. Excellent.
1: Oh,
0: although, if she's listening, your grandson likes walnuts, just not in banana bread.
1: Oh, okay.
0: He's a finicky guy. He is. But Sunday, I think we're going to just kind of relax and maybe watch a little Packer football.
1: It's a noon kick, right?
0: It's a noon kick.
1: All right.
0: Not the 3:25 that Chelsea likes.
1: Yes.
0: But you do get your afternoon. When that 3:25 ends at like 6, you're kind of like, well, that's the night.
1: I know.
0: So when it's done at about 3:30, you still
1: that's
0: got
1: good.
0: The rest of your afternoon. It's not bad. It's not bad. I was thinking maybe you and I would try and do a little. I would love to get in the pontoon a couple more times. But with the rain and all that, it's.
1: I know.
0: So if we get a nice sunny afternoon, maybe next week we'll

0: take advantage. I have not looked at the weather, but this rain's got to be stopping at some point.
1: Life can sometimes be uncomfortable.
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9: Rain moves in today, with about a quarter inch possible. Temperatures climbing into the mid-60s and east winds at 10. Overnight, that rain sticks around and picks up steam, with about 2 inches of accumulation likely, and an isolated thunderstorm possible. Lows settling into the upper 50s and east winds at 15. Then tomorrow, rain becomes increasingly likely, with an inch to an inch and a half expected and highs reaching the upper 60s.

0: She's Chelsea. I'm Reed. Hope you are doing great. All right, Chelsea. So we've kind of talked about how this week maybe went by fast, but it also seems slow. And yeah. I've got this retired neurosurgeon that I was reading about from the Huffington Post. And it says repetitive routines can make past days blur together, creating a feeling of time compression. So when you talk about the days are long, but the years go by fast.
1: Yes.
0: So what his suggestion is, if you want to slow time down, this is, by the way, why a week vacation can feel so much longer than a week at home.
1: Because it's you're not stuck in the same pattern, right?
0: You don't even know where your toothbrush is.
1: Yep.
0: So everything, and that also can be why a trip can be exhausting.
1: Yep.
0: So his suggestion is add novelty to your life. A new recipe, a hobby, go to a restaurant you never been to before, go home a different route. It's going to create more distinct memories. Just depends on how much you want to slow your life down. How much slower do you want to do it?
1: Ooh, whoa.
0: Experts also recommend being present and prioritizing social experiences.
1: Okay.
0: The idea concerns how full life feels in retrospect, not literally slowing time

0: but it just makes your brain.
1: Oh, okay. Like do something new.
0: But what experience. What I hear is you got to think more.
1: Yeah.
0: And sometimes.
1: I don't want to.
0: Today, I don't. I just want to get to the weekend. You know, a little autopilot sometimes.
1: Sure.

0: She's Chelsea. I'm Reed. Ah, Chelsea, we're kind of on a little bit of a theme here. So 17.5.
1: Oh, my.
0: Almost 1 in 5 of Midwestern adults report frequent fatigue.
1: Oh,
0: which
1: man.
0: Is above the northeast and west of the United States. So in the Midwest, we're a little more fatigued than normal. Okay. A CDC report based on a survey finds nearly 3 in 4 adults felt very tired or exhausted at least some days.
1: Absolutely.
0: In the past 3 months. Now, our past 3 months are the summer months where we all go hard.
1: It's true. So maybe that has something to do with it.
0: Could be. About 1 in 6 reported fatigue most days or every day. Women and adults ages 18 to 34 reported it most often. Now, we don't know why or if Americans are getting more tired over time. But if you're tired, you are not alone. I don't know if that helps you.
1: No.
0: Feel less tired.
1: No, it doesn't.
0: But it's nice to know you're not
1: alone. Why did you say we were a little bit on a theme?
0: I think we've just been talking about just the grind.
1: Oh.
0: Labor Day feeling like it was longer than last Monday.
1: Mm.
0: If things are going fast or slow.
1: Yes.
0: So I thought a little bit of a thematic part to some of this.
1: Okay.
0: Just get some extra sleep on the weekends. I know they say, oh, you shouldn't try and catch up on the weekends. Nonsense.
1: Nonsense.
0: Catch up.
1: Our kids now, they're like, we can just sleep in. I was like, yes, that's the vibe.
0: Oh,
1: come on.
0: First time ever Grant said it after school that first week. He's like, we get to sleep in. And, I mean, never in 5 years. Never did I think I'd see the day.

0: Reading Chelsea with you. Chelsea came out of the bedroom in a nice Badger quarter zip, so I went back in and got my Badger quarter zip. So we are matching today for the Badger game tomorrow.
1: We will take a picture and post it on social.
0: Chelsea,
1: it's kind of funny.
0: Said, this is too much. And I said,
1: never has Reed ever tried to match me. And I said, does this mean you're going to be on my team today? Does this mean you're not going to be feisty?
0: And I said, always. Always on your team.
1: We'll see.
0: We look good. Badgers, Eastern Michigan, Penn State next week in Happy Valley's the real test.
1: Okay.
0: But yeah, I've never tried to match Chelsea. More to bugger than anything. But she got me this nice.
1: I literally laughed out loud.
0: Was this
1: hilarious?
0: A thrift store find?
1: Absolutely.
0: This is a nice.
1: So was mine.
0: These are nice quarter zips.
1: Yeah, if you're looking for Badger gear, whatever, look at the thrift stores, Packer stuff, Brewer stuff.
0: As I'm getting older,
1: it's not too late to jump on the Brewers bandwagon. Hopefully, you're already on it.
0: As I'm getting older, I'm kind of, I don't want the hood.
1: I don't want the hood either.
0: I feel like, you know, as high schooler, you know, that's fun. But
1: oh,
0: as I'm an adult, it's like, I don't.
1: You want to look professional.
0: I just, yeah, it's nice to, yeah.
1: Okay.
0: A quarter zip looks nice in many settings.
1: Mm.
0: A hoodie, you look relaxed. In some settings, you want to look relaxed. But
1: okay.
0: The quarter zip is okay in any setting. It's very
1: nice.
0: Oh,
1: okay.
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1: Magnum Media Sports. Week 5 of the high school football season got underway last night with a handful of games. In the Mississippi Valley Conference, Baraboo suffers a loss in Onalaska 42-6. Sparta came from behind to nip Toma 28-27, while La Crosse Logan outscored La Crosse Central 37-29. Tonight, Reedsburg at home with Holman. In the South Central, Wisconsin Dells at home with Ripon, Mauston at Berlin. In the Capital, Portage travels to Edgerton. Last night in the Scenic Bluffs Conference, Royal ran away from New Lisbon 48-28. Bangor blanked Nisida 43-0. Tonight, Hillsboro hosts Cashton. Tomorrow, Ithaca Weston at home with Brookwood. On the volleyball floor from the Badger Small, Reedsburg swept Portage. For the Beavers, Aubrey Matthews with 10 digs, Victoria Powell 11 assists. From the South Central, Mauston a 3-1 winner over Berlin. Caroline Marine with 17 kills, Jalen Hines 20 digs, Sophia Drummond 19 assists. In the Scenic Bluffs Conference, Winnewalk Center defeated Bangor in 5, winning 15-10 in the 5th. Caitlin Olson with 17 digs, Lily Riffey 23 assists, Easton Fry 15 kills. Hillsboro a 3-2 winner over Nisida, winning 15-7 in the 5th. For the Tigers, Kaylee Saka with 15 digs, Harper Sullivan 19 kills, Michelle Hora 24 assists. Royal swept by Brookwood. On the soccer pitch, Reedsburg defeated Portage Poinette 10-2. Lanier Herrera with 4 goals for the Beavers. Ryland Brooks a hat trick. Mason Rist with 2 goals. Noah Wenninger found the net. For Portage Poinette, tallies from Zane Ponce and Isaiah Carmona Dowd. Baraboo defeated Sugar River 3-2. Colton Klonglin and Kai Hollenbeck among the goal scorers for the T-Birds. Wisconsin Dells blank Wautoma 3-0. Brady Hess got the shutout in net. Goals from Freddy Guzman, Noan Zawachi, and Manny Alva. Girls golf, a Badger small mini-meet at the Coachman's Resort in Edgerton. Reedsburg placed 5th, Maya Sackett of 49. Portage 6th place, Berkeley Weber tied for 1st with 8-38. The Brewers were defeated by the Pirates yesterday 7-4. Bo Naylor a home run with 2 RBI. Sal Frelick with a pair of hits. Joey Ortiz scored twice. Kyle Harrison took the loss. High school

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1: Millions of dollars in Medicaid fraud.
2: Medicaid fraud, improper payments, and money laundering.
3: Two women are accused of defrauding Wisconsin Medicaid.
1: Millions of dollars in property tax increases.
4: A hike in property taxes.
5: Property taxes statewide saw the largest increase in more than three decades.
1: That's Democrat David Crowley's plan. Crowley and the Democrats seem more interested in raising taxes to fund fraud than fight fraud. Crowley raised property taxes in Milwaukee County.
6: Crowley recommends increasing the property tax levy.
1: David Crowley even wants to expand the fraud-ridden state Medicaid program.
7: Are you in favor of expanding Medicaid?
8: Oh, absolutely.
1: The David Crowley plan. Higher property taxes, more Medicaid fraud. America's PAC, paid for and is responsible for the content of this advertising, not authorized by any candidate or candidate's agent or committee.
9: Rain moves in today, with about a quarter inch possible. Temperatures climbing into the mid-60s and east winds at 10. Overnight, that rain sticks around and picks up steam, with about 2 inches of accumulation likely, and an isolated thunderstorm possible. Lows settling into the upper 50s and east winds at 15. Then tomorrow, rain becomes increasingly likely, with an inch to an inch and a half expected and highs reaching the upper 60s.
10: Chaka Khan. Chaka Khan. Chaka Khan. Chaka Khan.

0: it's Reed and Chelsea Magnum. Reed, how do you think sharing a last name as a married couple affects your marriage and the divorce rate?
1: I've never thought of this before. Most people share their last name.
0: Mm-hmm. Although it is becoming a thing where couples don't take the same last
1: name. Are you going to tell me that if you don't share your last name, you have a better chance staying together?
0: No. The opposite. Worse.
1: See, but so many people, how do they really study this? Because so many people share their name. I feel like this is skewed.
0: Oh, you think so?
1: Well, what percent? You probably doesn't say.
0: Okay. Just, can I go?
1: Go ahead.
0: And then you chime in. So, this is from the New York Post. And married couples with different surnames call it quits at 50% higher rate and make it an average of just 8 to 10 years before filing for divorce. Whereas on the flip side, the same last name, about 12 years before divorce on average. So you could think, is there really a difference between 10 to 12 years?
1: But I do wonder if you can argue that what you have is people that, and this, for those of you who do not share your surname, don't take this the wrong way.
0: Right.
1: But are you, I don't want to say not as committed. I don't want to say that.
0: No.
1: But are you sort of like, I'm going to do my thing. And like, you're going to do your thing.
0: You want to be your own person.
1: Which, again, I don't think there's anything wrong with that. But are you sort of like, do you just end up sort of going your separate ways eventually because you go into it with that mindset?
0: I don't know.
1: I see a lot of people go, they'll go their maiden name hyphen.
0: Yeah.
1: But yeah, most people have the same name. So it's like you have such a larger sample, I feel like, than the smaller sample that doesn't.
0: That's a very good point, Breed.
1: But 50% more is still.
0: This article says couples who hold more things in common are more likely to take that team first approach to marriage life.
1: So it's kind of what I was saying.
0: So, yeah, I see that.
1: I just don't want anyone who hasn't done that to be like, you don't have to be.
0: No, and every situation is different. That's not to say that that's, you know, the vibe in your marriage.

0: Braden Chelsea along with you. September 18th, let's have our first conversation about Halloween candy.
1: Oh, yes. Saw it out in full force the other day when I was in the store. And I tell you what, those prices. Woo!
0: Chocolates hasn't been cheap in a long time.
1: It's like, I saw this like mixed bag thing. Like mixed bag, you know, just $10.
0: Well, some of them
1: $9.96 or something.
0: They're putting cocoa back in it. And we're all like, right, yay. Right. And you see those prices, you're like, oh. So, Chelsea, what if you don't want to do candy? What if it's too expensive? What are some of the...
1: fruit snacks.
0: Favorite non... is that candy?
1: No.
0: Fruit snacks, not candy. You ever looked at the nutritional value of a fruit snack?
1: All right.
0: So coming up, Chelsea, some of the non-candy favorites you could hand out to be a favorite around the neighborhood.
1: Okay.
0: So we'll talk about that coming up.
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7: A line of strong storms is expected to roll through the area this afternoon and into tonight, bringing excessive rainfall. That has caused a flood watch to be posted beginning late tonight into tomorrow afternoon for most of south central Wisconsin, including Sauk and Columbia counties. Rain in our forecast through at least Monday. Meanwhile, most of southern Wisconsin listed in the abnormally dry category.

0: category. According to the U.S. Drought Monitor, parts of northern Wisconsin listed as extremely dry. Four children were injured in a crash involving an Amish buggy and a motor vehicle yesterday afternoon in Columbia County. It occurred on Highway O and 12th Avenue in the town of Buffalo. A motor vehicle struck a buggy as the buggy was attempting to turn onto 12th Avenue. The four children were taken to local hospitals. The driver of the motor vehicle was arrested. Diesel prices in the state have now hit a record high. The statewide average now at $6.19 a gallon. Analysts say refinery disruptions overseas, along with increased demand from farmers and home heating customers, are driving up the prices. A year ago, the average price of diesel in the state was at $3.45. And this is the final weekend of summer. The autumnal equinox is Tuesday night at just after 7 o'clock. There are a number of events going on this weekend, including the annual Hujawa Days Festival in Wisconsin Dells, the Heritage Days Rendezvous in Reedsburg, Baraboo with its annual Oktoberfest tomorrow. It's the first of two weekends for the Hill and Valley Exploration Tour, and the Vernon County Fair runs through Sunday. Now you're up to date. I'm Tom Demeen, Magnum Media News.
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3: Rain moves in today, with about a quarter inch possible. Temperatures climbing into the mid-60s and east winds at 10. Overnight, that rain sticks around and picks up steam, with about 2 inches of accumulation likely, and an isolated thunderstorm possible. Lows settling into the upper 50s and east winds at 15. Then tomorrow, rain becomes increasingly likely, with an inch to an inch and a half expected and highs reaching the upper 60s.

0: She's Chelsea. I'm Reed. Chelsea, if you want to be the favorite in your neighborhood this Halloween and you don't want to give out candy, here are some ideas for you.
1: Okay.
0: Side note, you don't always want to be the favorite because all the kids will start coming your way.
1: Sure.
0: And it's really nice, but after like the 35th person, you might be like...
1: Ring the doorbell. You're like, I've...
0: Shut those lights off.
1: Yep.
0: Yahoo Shopping suggests a number of candy-free Halloween options.
1: Okay.
0: Squishy toys is number one. I've never held a squishy toy. Are they really that great? Fidget toys. Stickers.
1: Stickers.
0: Depending on the age group. Our kids
1: like
0: would so much prefer a sticker over a candy bar.
1: It's true.
0: Temporary tattoos. They love
1: those. Oh, they love those too.
0: Bubbles. They love those. Pencils and erasers.
1: So this is when you say not candy, this is not, this is non-eating items.
0: Well, again, I contend fruit snacks are candy.
1: Okay. All right.
0: I mean, what are you giving out? Apples? Like, what other food?
1: Anywho, Reed.
0: Glow sticks and bracelets. Light-up rings. Mm. Recommended for older children.
1: Yeah.
0: It's not on here, but what not to give families? Kazoos. The last day of summer school, they gave out the kids kazoos. And that night I said, Chels, I think they're getting back at us for the whole summer. Because there's only one reason why you send kids out with kazoos into the fall, and that is just to give the parents a little bit of a payback, so you know what.

0: Hey, it's Reed and Chelsea with you. Let's throw something crazy at you, Chelsea.
1: Okay.
0: Last Monday was Labor Day.
1: I know. You and I were doing the calculation yesterday.
0: You said, do you know this is our first 5 full-day week? And I said that, no, it's the second. And you said, no, last week was a 4-day week. This is the 5.
1: It's wild.
0: So if you're just sort of dragging a little bit, it's all good.
1: But in a weird way, the week went fast, didn't it?
0: Well, I agree with you in that, too. I thought that this week it's already Friday. But at the same time, I can't believe last week was just... And that's where life does not happen the same way.
1: Mm.
0: I mean, this past 2 weeks has felt like almost a month.
1: Yeah.
0: And then you have other months that feel like a week.
1: I know.
0: So I feel like, to me, if again, just all the changes, all the different things going, whether you have kids or not, it's just once you switch gears.
1: The weather has been weird.
0: Absolutely. Fall, football, just... Your body knows there's been a change.
1: Yeah.
0: Post Labor
1: Day. It's true.
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2: 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Week 5 of the high school football season got underway last night with a handful of games. In the Mississippi Valley Conference, Baraboo suffers a loss in Onalaska 42-6. Sparta came from behind to nip Toma 28-27, while La Crosse Logan outscored La Crosse Central 37-29. Tonight, Reedsburg at home with Holman. In the South Central, Wisconsin Dells at home with Ripon, Mauston at Berlin. In the Capital, Portage travels to Edgerton. Last night in the Scenic Bluffs Conference, Royal ran away from New Lisbon 48-28. Bangor blanked Nisida 43-0. Tonight, Hillsboro hosts Cashton. Tomorrow, Ithaca Weston at home with Brookwood. On the volleyball floor, from the Badger Small, Reedsburg swept Portage. For the Beavers, Aubrey Matthews with 10 digs, Victoria Powell 11 assists. From the South Central, Mauston a 3-1 winner over Berlin. Caroline Marine with 17 kills, Jalen Hines 20 digs, Sophia Drummond 19 assists. In the Scenic Bluffs Conference, Wanewoc Center defeated Bangor in 5, winning 15-10 in the 5th. Caitlin Olson with 17 digs, Lily Riffey 23 assists, Easton Fry 15 kills. Hillsboro, a 3-2 winner over Nisida, winning 15-7 in the 5th. For the Tigers, Kaylee Saka with 15 digs, Harper Sullivan 19 kills, Michelle Hora 24 assists. Royal swept by Brookwood. On the soccer pitch, Reedsburg defeated Portage Poinette 10-2. Lanier Herrera with 4 goals for the Beavers. Ryland Brooks a hat trick. Mason Rist with 2 goals. Noah Wenninger found the net. For Portage Poinette, tallies from Zane Ponce and Isaiah Carmona Dowd. Baraboo defeated Sugar River 3-2. Colton Klonglin and Kai Hollenbeck among the goal scorers for the T-Birds. Wisconsin Dells blank Wautoma 3-0. Brady Hess got the shutout in net. Goals from Freddie Guzman, Noan Zawachi, and Manny Alva. Girls golf, a Badger small mini-meet at the Coachman's Resort in Edgerton. Reedsburg placed 5th, Maya Sackett a 49. Portage 6th place, Berkeley Weber tied for 1st with 8-38. The Brewers were defeated by the Pirates yesterday 7-4. Bo Naylor a home run with 2 RBI. Sal Frelick with a pair of hits. Joey Ortiz scored twice. Kyle Harrison took the loss. 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It's Reedsburg at home with Holman. 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
3: 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On Tuesday, we have a live auction for the John Grota First Estate starting at 9 a.m. It's been a good old-fashioned live auction on a multi-generational farm. 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Again, that's the John Grota First Estate live auction next week on Tuesday. It's located near Leland, and we're starting at 9 a.m. On Thursday is our September farm and construction auction ending at 9 a.m. That catalog is open and posted for bid. Well, remember, if you're thinking of having an auction or buying or selling type of real estate, be certain to get in contact with Gavin Brothers in Reedsburg or Gavin Brothers in Baraboo.
4: Rain moves in today, with about a quarter inch possible, temperatures climbing into the mid-60s and east winds at 10. Overnight, that rain sticks around and picks up steam, with about 2 inches of accumulation likely, and an isolated thunderstorm possible, lows settling into the upper 50s and east winds at 15. Then tomorrow, rain becomes increasingly likely, with an inch to an inch and a half expected and highs reaching the upper 60s.

0: reading Chelsea along with you. Chelsea, we got this from coworker Steph.
1: Yeah, it's National Truck Drivers Week, Freed.
0: Yeah, it's all the truck drivers out there working hard. My great uncle Len was a truck driver for a number of years. He loved it. And he also got the best gas mileage of anyone at the company. And he would have...
1: Why does that not surprise me?
0: He would have the, you know, like the manager ask, you know, how are you...
1: doing this?
0: And he said, I drive it like it's my own.
1: Yeah.
0: Which did not make the other truckers look good.
1: But it's literally, if you think about everything you do, I mean, the gas you put in your car, it's from a truck driver, you know?
0: I was reading...
1: Your
0: was
1: groceries, it's just everything, your clothes.
0: It might have been from Steph. It was just showing the percent of communities in this country.
1: Oh, yes.
0: That get everything delivered by semi. All of the goods to a community is by semi.
1: I will look it up and we'll talk about it later.
0: Okay, we'll do that later.
1: It's good stats.
0: Well, you and I were going underneath the bridge of an interstate and it was just semi, semi, semi, semi.
1: So much
0: stuff. That's America.
1: Yep.

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Oh my, my, oh my, my love, I take one look at you, you're taking me up.

0: Braden Chelsea with you. If you're going to be doing any high school football stuff, it's been an interesting thing across the state. You had some games that got moved to yesterday.
1: Yeah.
0: You got some games that are earlier tonight with the weather. If you are going to the Badger game, you can expect a lot of rain tomorrow.
1: Mm-hmm.
0: Might be like 2 inches of rain in Madison.
1: Yes, well.
0: If you're planning any outdoor stuff tomorrow, and not going to be easy.
1: Mm.
0: But I always love these fall weekends, but...
1: But if it's rainy, it's not.
0: If it's just pouring rain.
1: I know some pumpkin patches are opening this weekend, too.
0: Yeah, and I hope that they can have a nice fall and a great season, and people can go support them.
1: Which, driving around, all of a sudden, you know, the roadside stands have pumpkins.
0: Mm-hmm.
1: Just all of a sudden, so that's pretty cool.
0: Yeah, it's going to be Halloween here before we know it.
1: I know.
0: So, to me, let's enjoy it, and... I love this time of the year. Rain's good for everything, but at the same time, I'm also, we've had enough of this rain, I think.
1: Yeah.
0: But isn't that how we are as humans? You know, you've got where it was so dry and we needed rain so bad.
1: Yes.
0: Now we've got that. We're like, okay. But I'll tell you this, my son and I were checking that rain gauge. Every time it rains, he's into it. Start him young.
1: Your son, you confuse people when you say that.
0: Our son, Chelsea and I are married. But I'm teaching him young. It's like, hey, you know, let's he's like, yeah, we gotta check that rain gauge.
1: Okay.
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4: The National Weather Service has issued a flood watch in effect for most of south central Wisconsin late tonight into tomorrow afternoon. Strong storms expected to arrive, dropping torrential rainfall. Among the counties in the watch are Sauk and Columbia. Rain in our forecast through at least Monday. Meanwhile, according to the U.S. Drought Monitor, most of southern Wisconsin listed as abnormally dry. There are some patches in far northern Wisconsin listed as extremely dry. 4 children were injured following a crash involving an Amish buggy and a motor vehicle yesterday afternoon in Marquette County. It happened at just before 4 o'clock at the intersection of Highway O and 12th Avenue in the town of Buffalo. The buggy was attempting to turn onto 12th when it was struck by a motor vehicle. The 4 children were taken to a local hospital for their injuries. The driver of the motor vehicle was taken into custody. Diesel prices in the state have now hit a record high, the statewide average at about $6.19 a gallon. Analysts say refinery disruptions overseas, along with increased demand from home heating customers and farmers, are driving up the prices. As a matter of perspective, the average price 1 year ago was at $3.45. And this is the final weekend of summer as autumn officially begins with the equinox Tuesday night. There are a number of events going on this weekend despite the forecasted rain, including the Hoojawa Days Festival in Wisconsin Dells, the Heritage Day Rendezvous at the Pioneer Log Village in Reedsburg, Oktoberfest in Baraboo tomorrow at Circus World, also, the Hill and Valley Exploration Tour and the Vernon County Fair. Meanwhile, Strassenfest in Plain has been canceled. Now you're up to date.

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4: Rain moves in today with about a quarter inch possible. Temperatures climbing into the mid-60s and east winds at 10. Overnight, that rain sticks around and picks up steam with about 2 inches of accumulation likely and an isolated thunderstorm possible. Lows settling into the upper 50s and east winds at 15. Then tomorrow, rain becomes increasingly likely, with an inch to an inch and a half expected and highs reaching the upper 60s.

0: is just from this guy's pet cat.
1: So then are you like, I can't have this cat as a pet? I mean, well, where are we at on that scale there?
0: I don't think it's a, I mean, it's separated from tigers 1.5 million years ago. So I don't know that it's a danger. But how has this stuff happened?
1: I don't know.
0: I mean, he's got himself a one of a kind.
1: So do you.

0: Hey, it's Chelsea. He's Reed. Reed talking about National Truck Driving Week, which is this week. We have around 3.5 million professional truck drivers work in the U.S. And Reed, we were talking earlier about what percentage of communities solely depend on trucks for freight into their community. Do you have a guess what percent?
1: Well, I thought Steph had sent it and it was something like 80.
0: Yeah.
1: Or 81.
0: It's 80. Which is wild.
1: That's the only way they get their stuff is through semis. Not by boat, not by plane, not by any of that.
0: Right. But then what percentage of the nation's freight is moved just by trucks? 72%.
1: Wow.
0: So there are other ways of things getting around, whether it's train, plane.
1: Automobile.
0: No, you can't say automobile. Boat.
1: Something my dad taught me with truckers is if they're trying to, let's say they're in the right-hand lane, they need to get to the middle lane. They need to move over.
0: Yeah.
1: What you'll do if you're in that middle lane is you back off.
0: Yep.
1: And then you turn your lights off and on. And that signals to them they're clear. And what they'll do then is they'll kind of tap their brakes and flick the lights at you just to say thank you.
0: I didn't know that.
1: I've never seen anyone else do it but my dad. And every time the truckers do the thank you little blink of the lights thing. Every time.
0: Wow,
1: I never learned that in school. I never have seen anyone else do it. And my dad taught me that. And I've been with him.
0: What would the driver's ad say about that?
1: Well, what you're doing is you're letting them know you're clear. Because they can't tell with that, with the haul. They can't tell. So you let them know you've got room, you can merge.
0: Okay.
1: Watch, and every time they will flash the lights as a thank you.
0: What if there was an accident?
1: Don't have it be an accident.
0: Oh, okay.
1: If you give them the lights off, light on, you better be out of their way because they're coming.
0: Okay.

0: Reading Chelsea with you, looking ahead to our weekend. Got some Badger duties tomorrow morning. Then we'll watch the game. Mm-hmm. Little birthday party action tomorrow afternoon.
1: That's
0: and
1: right.
0: Sunday is looking like just kind of...
1: What is it?
0: Rest and relax?
1: Well, I think you're...
0: Noon Packer kickoff?
1: Yes. Might do some outdoor stuff.
0: Yeah, I got a little outdoor work to do. It sounds like Chelsea's dad's going to help us with that and...
1: Volunteer.
0: I think this afternoon... I think Sunday afternoon... I didn't volunteer. That was you.
1: Okay.
0: By the way, shout out to Chelsea's mom for the banana bread. Excellent.
1: Oh,
0: although, if she's listening, your grandson likes walnuts, just not in banana bread.
1: Oh, okay.
0: He's a finicky guy. He is. But Sunday, I think we're going to just kind of relax and maybe watch a little Packer football.
1: It's a noon kick, right?
0: It's a noon kick.
1: All right.
0: Not the 3:25 that Chelsea likes.
1: Yes.
0: But you do get your afternoon. When that 3:25 ends at like 6, you're kind of like, well, that's the night.
1: I know.
0: So when it's done at about 3.

0: 30. You still got the rest of your afternoon. It's not bad. It's not bad. I was thinking maybe you and I would try and do a little. I would love to get in the pontoon a couple more times. But with the rain and all that, it's.
1: I know.
0: So if we get a nice sunny afternoon, maybe next week we'll have to take advantage. I have not looked at the weather. But this rain's got to be stopping at some point.
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5: 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In the Mississippi Valley Conference, Baraboo suffers a loss in Onalaska, 42-6. Sparta came from behind to Niptoma, 28-27, while La Crosse Logan outscored La Crosse Central, 37-29. Tonight, Reedsburg at home with Holman. 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Last night in the Scenic Bluffs Conference, Royal ran away from New Lisbon 48-28. Bangor blanked Nisida 43-0. Tonight, Hillsboro hosts Cashton. Tomorrow, Ithaca Weston at home with Brookwood. On the volleyball floor from the Badger Small, Reedsburg swept Portage. For the Beavers, Aubrey Matthews with 10 digs, Victoria Powell 11 assists. From the South Central, Mauston a 3-1 winner over Berlin. Caroline Marine with 17 kills, Jalen Hines 20 digs, Sophia Drummond 19 assists. In the Scenic Bluffs Conference, Winnewalk Center defeated Bangor in 5, winning 15-10 in the 5th. Caitlin Olson with 17 digs, Lily Riffey 23 assists, Easton Fry 15 kills. Hillsboro a 3-2 winner over Nisida, winning 15-7 in the 5th. For the Tigers, Kaylee Saka with 15 digs, Harper Sullivan 19 kills, Michelle Hora 24 assists. Royal swept by Brookwood. On the soccer pitch, Reedsburg defeated Portage Poinette 10-2. Lanier Herrera with 4 goals for the Beavers. Ryland Brooks a hat trick. Mason Rist with 2 goals. Noah Wenninger found the net. For Portage Poinette, tallies from Zane Ponce and Isaiah Carmona Dowd. Baraboo defeated Sugar River 3-2. Colton Klonglin and Kai Hollenbeck among the goal scorers for the T-Birds. Wisconsin Dells blank Wautoma 3-0. Brady Hess got the shutout in net. Goals from Freddie Guzman, Noan Zawachi, and Manny Alva. Girls golf, a Badger small mini-meet at the Coachman's Resort in Edgerton. Reedsburg placed 5th, Maya Sackett a 49. Portage 6th place, Berkeley Weber tied for 1st with 8-38. The Brewers were defeated by the Pirates yesterday 7-4. Bo Naylor a home run with 2 RBI. Sal Frelick with a pair of hits. Joey Ortiz scored twice. Kyle Harrison took the loss. High school football on the air tonight on 104.9 FM. It's Reedsburg at home with Holman. 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

0: 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Crowley raised property taxes in Milwaukee County.
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7: Rain moves in today, with about a quarter inch possible. Temperatures climbing into the mid-60s and east winds at 10. Overnight, that rain sticks around and picks up steam, with about 2 inches of accumulation likely, and an isolated thunderstorm possible. Lows settling into the upper 50s and east winds at 15. Then tomorrow, rain becomes increasingly likely, with an inch to an inch and a half expected and highs reaching the upper 60s.

0: Great. All right, Chels. So we've kind of talked about how this week maybe went by fast, but it also seems slow. And yeah. I've got this retired neurosurgeon that was I was reading about from the Huffington Post. And it says repetitive routines can make past days blur together, creating a feeling of time compression. So when you talk about the days are long, but the years go by fast.
1: Yes.
0: So what his suggestion is, if you want to slow time down, this is, by the way, why a week vacation can feel so much longer than a week at home.
1: Because it's you're not stuck in the same pattern, right?
0: You don't even know where your toothbrush is.
1: Yep.
0: So everything, and that also can be why a trip can be exhausting.
1: Yep.
0: So his suggestion is add novelty to your life. A new recipe, a hobby, go to a restaurant you've never been to before, go home a different route. It's going to create more distinct memories. Just depends on how much you want to slow your life down. How much slower do you want to do it?
1: Whoa.
0: Experts also recommend being present and prioritizing social experiences.
1: Okay.
0: The idea concerns how full life feels in retrospect, not literally slowing time.
1: Right, right.
0: But it just makes your brain.
1: Oh, okay. Like do something new.
0: But what I hear is you got to think more.
1: Yeah.
0: And sometimes.
1: I don't want to.
0: Today, I don't. I just want to get to the weekend. You know, a little autopilot sometimes.
1: Sure.

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0: She's Chelsea. I'm Reed. Ah, Chelsea, we're kind of on a little bit of a theme here. So 17.5.
1: Oh, my.
0: Almost one in five of Midwestern adults report frequent fatigue.
1: Oh,
0: which
1: man.
0: Is above the northwest, northeast and west of the United States. So in the Midwest, we're a little more fatigued than normal. Okay. A CDC report based on a survey finds nearly 3 in 4 adults felt very tired or exhausted at least some days.
1: Absolutely.
0: In the past 3 months. Now, our past 3 months are the summer months where we all go hard.
1: It's true. So maybe that has something to do with it.
0: Could be. About 1 in 6 reported fatigue most days or every day. Women and adults ages 18 to 34 reported it most often. Now, we don't know why or if Americans are getting more tired over time. But if you're tired, you are not alone. I don't know if that helps you
1: feel
0: less tired.
1: No, it doesn't.
0: But it's nice to know you're not
1: alone. Why did you say we were a little bit on a theme?
0: I think we've just been talking about just the grind.
1: Oh.
0: Labor Day feeling like it was longer than last Monday.
1: Mm.
0: If things are going fast or slow.
1: Yes.
0: So I thought a little bit of a thematic part to some of this.
1: Okay.
0: Just get some extra sleep on the weekends. I know they say, oh, you shouldn't try and catch up on the weekends. Nonsense.
1: Nonsense. Catch up. Our kids now, they're like, we can just sleep in. I was like, yes, that's the vibe.
0: Oh,
1: come on.
0: First time ever Grant said it after school that first week. He's like, we get to sleep in. I mean, never in 5 years. Never did I think I'd see the day.
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1: A line of strong storms is expected to roll through the area this afternoon and into tonight, bringing excessive rainfall. That has caused a flood watch to be posted beginning late tonight into tomorrow afternoon for most of south central Wisconsin, including Sauk and Columbia counties. Rain in our forecast through at least Monday. Meanwhile, most of southern Wisconsin listed in the abnormally dry category, according to the U.S. Drought Monitor. Parts of northern Wisconsin listed as extremely dry. Four children were injured in a crash involving an Amish buggy and a motor vehicle yesterday afternoon in Columbia County. It occurred on Highway O and 12th Avenue in the town of Buffalo. A motor vehicle struck a buggy as the buggy was attempting to turn onto 12th Avenue. The four children were taken to local hospitals. The driver of the motor vehicle was arrested. Diesel prices in the state have now hit a record high. The statewide average now at $6.19 a gallon. Analysts say refinery disruptions overseas, along with increased demand from farmers and home heating customers, are driving up the prices. A year ago, the average price of diesel in the state was at $3.45. And this is the final weekend of summer. The autumnal equinox is Tuesday night at just after 7 o'clock. There are a number of events going on this weekend, including the annual Hujawa Days Festival in Wisconsin Dells, the Heritage Days Rendezvous in Reedsburg, Baraboo with its annual Oktoberfest tomorrow. It's the first of two.

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5: Rain moves in today, with about a quarter inch possible. Temperatures climbing into the mid-60s and east winds at 10. Overnight, that rain sticks around and picks up steam, with about 2 inches of accumulation likely, and an isolated thunderstorm possible, lows settling into the upper 50s and east winds at 15. Then tomorrow, rain becomes increasingly likely, with an inch to an inch and a half expected and highs reaching the upper 60s.

0: Reading Chelsea with you. Chelsea came out of the bedroom in a nice Badger quarter zip, so I went back in and got my Badger quarter zip. So we are matching today for the Badger game tomorrow.
1: We will take a picture and post it on social.
0: Chelsea,
1: it's kind of funny.
0: Said, this is too much, and I said,
1: never has Reed ever tried to match me. And I said, does this mean you're going to be on my team today? Does this mean you're not going to be feisty?
0: And I said, always. Always on your team.
1: We'll see.
0: We look good. Badgers, Eastern Michigan, Penn State next week in Happy Valley is the real test.
1: Okay.
0: But yeah, I've never tried to match Chelsea. More to bugger than anything. But you got me this nice.
1: I literally laughed out loud.
0: Was this
1: hilarious?
0: A thrift store find?
1: Absolutely.
0: This is a nice.
1: So was mine.
0: These are nice quarter zips.
1: Yeah, if you're looking for Badger gear, whatever, look at the thrift stores. Packer stuff, Brewer stuff.
0: As I'm getting older,
1: it's not too late to jump on the Brewers bandwagon. Hopefully, you're already on it.
0: As I'm getting older, I'm kind of, I don't want the hood.
1: I don't want the hood either.
0: I feel like, you know, as high schooler, you know, that's fun. But as,
1: oh,
0: I'm a,
1: really?
0: As I'm an adult, it's like, I don't.
1: You want to look professional.
0: I just, yeah, it's nice to, yeah.
1: Okay.
0: A quarter zip looks nice in many settings.
1: Mm.
0: A hoodie, you look relaxed. In some settings, you want to look relaxed. But
1: okay.
0: The quarter zip is okay in any setting. It's very
1: oh,
0: nice.
1: Okay.

0: Hugo, there's something I want you to have.
1: Oh, it's beautiful. But wait a minute, isn't this...
0: Yeah, yes it is.
1: But I thought the old lady dropped it into the ocean in the air.
0: Well, baby, I went down and got it for you.
1: Aw, you shouldn't have.

0: Hey, it's Reed and Chelsea Magnum. Reed, how do you think sharing a last name as a married couple affects your marriage and the divorce rate?
1: I've never thought of this before. Most people share their last name.
0: Mm-hmm. Although it is becoming a thing where couples don't take the same last
1: name. Are you going to tell me that if you don't share your last name, you have a better chance staying together?
0: No. The opposite.
1: Worse. See, but so many people, how do they really study this? Because so many people share their name. I feel like this is skewed.
0: Oh, you think so?
1: Well, what percent? You probably doesn't say.
0: Okay. Just, can I go?
1: Go ahead.
0: And then you chime in. So, this is from the New York Post. And married couples with different surnames call it quits at 50% higher rate and make it an average of just 8 to 10 years before filing for divorce. Whereas on the flip side, the same last name, about 12 years before a divorce on average. So you could think, is there really a difference between 10 to 12 years?
1: But I do wonder if you can argue that what you have is people that, and this, for those of you who do not share your surname, don't take this the wrong way.
0: Right.
1: But are you, I don't want to say not as committed. I don't want to say that.
0: No.
1: But are you sort of like, I'm going to do my thing. And like, you're going to do your thing.
0: You want to be your own person.
1: Which, again, I don't think there's anything wrong with that. But are you sort of like, do you just end up sort of going your separate ways eventually because you go into it with that mindset?
0: I don't know.
1: I see a lot of people go, they'll go their maiden name hyphen.
0: Yeah.
1: But, yeah, most people have the same name. So it's like you have such a larger sample, I feel like, than the smaller sample that doesn't.
0: That's a very good point, Reed.
1: But 50% more is still.
0: This article says couples who hold more things in common are more likely to take that team first approach to marriage life.
1: So it's kind of what I was saying.
0: So, yeah, I see that.
1: I just don't want anyone who hasn't done that to be like, you don't have to be.
0: No, and every situation is different. That's not to say that that's, you know, the vibe in your marriage.

0: Reed and Chelsea, along with you. September 18th, let's have our first conversation about Halloween candy.
1: Oh, yes. Saw it out in full force the other day when I was in the store. And I tell you what, those prices. Woo.
0: Chocolates hasn't been cheap in a long time.
1: It's like, I saw this like mixed bag thing. Like mixed bag, you know, just $10.
0: Well, some of them
1: $9.96 or something.
0: They're putting cocoa back in it. And we're all like, yay. Right. And you see those prices, you're like, oh. So, Chelsea, what if you don't want to do candy? What if it's too expensive? What are some of the...
1: Fruit snacks.
0: Favorite non... Is that candy?
1: No.
0: Fruit snack's not candy. You ever looked at the nutritional value of a fruit snack?
1: All right.
0: So coming up, Chelsea, some of the non-candy favorites you could hand out to be a favorite around the neighborhood.
1: Okay.
0: So we'll talk about that coming up.

0: She's Chelsea. I'm Reed. Chelsea, if you want to be the favorite in your neighborhood this Halloween and you don't want to give out candy, here are some ideas for you.
1: Okay.
0: Side note, you don't always want to be the favorite because all the kids will start coming your way.
1: Sure.
0: And it's really nice, but after like the 35th person, you might be like...
1: Ring the doorbell. You're like, I've...
0: Shut those lights off.
1: Yep.
0: Yahoo Shopping suggests a number of candy-free Halloween options.
1: Okay.
0: Squishy toys is number one. I've never held a squishy toy. Are they really that great? Fidget toys. Stickers.
1: Stickers.
0: Depending on the age group. Our kids
1: like
0: would so much prefer a sticker over a candy bar.
1: It's true.
0: Temporary tattoos. They love those.
1: Oh, they love those too.
0: Bubbles. They love those. Pencils and erasers.
1: So this is when you say not candy, this is not, this is non-eating items.
0: Well, again, I contend fruit snacks are candy.
1: Okay. All right.
0: I mean, what are you giving out? Apples? Like what other food?
1: Anywho, Reed.
0: Glow sticks and bracelets. Light up rings. Mm. Recommended for older children.
1: Yeah.
0: It's not on here, but what not to give families? Kazoos. The last day of summer school, they gave out the kids kazoos. And that night I said, Chels, I think they're getting back at us for the whole summer. Because there's only one reason why you send kids out with kazoos into the fall, and that is just to give the parents a little bit of a payback, so you know what.

0: that's what you do.
1: Hey, it's Natalie, and happy Friday to you. Woohoo! We did it. We got to Friday. It's almost the weekend. A little bit longer, and then, you know, maybe you can just relax this weekend. That's what I plan to do.
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8: 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Crowley and the Democrats seem more interested in raising taxes to fund fraud than fight fraud. Crowley raised property taxes in Milwaukee County.
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1: America's PAC paid for and is responsible for the content of this advertising, not authorized by any candidate or candidate's agent or committee.
2: Rain moves in today, around a quarter inch expected, highs near 66. Visibility down to about a mile as fog develops, with east winds near 10 miles per hour. Tonight, those showers turn into thunderstorms, close to 2 inches piling up, lows near 60, and east breezes near 15. Tomorrow brings steadier rain, an inch to an inch and a half likely, with highs in the upper 60s.

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0: Hey, it's Natalie. All right, this is for all my Christmas fans out there. Hallmark Channel has announced their Countdown to Christmas lineup. So they've got it all laid out for you. Countdown to Christmas kicks off on October 16th. The first movie they've got for you is Tis the Season for Setups. And then the second one on October 17th, Holiday Touchdown, A Bear's Love Story. Now, this one they've been hyping a lot. I have a feeling it's going to play quite a bit over the holidays. So if you don't catch it on October 17th, pretty sure it'll be on again. And then it continues all the way up to Christmas. So if you want to get the full lineup, check out HallmarkChannel.com for all the details. You know I'm over here just giddy, like, when do I get to put up my Christmas tree?
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2: Here are some stories we are working on today. A line of strong storms expected to arrive later today and into tonight. They could bring torrential rains. A flood watch is in effect. Four children were injured in a crash involving an Amish buggy and a motor vehicle yesterday afternoon in Marquette County. The latest from the U.S. Drought Monitor shows most of southern Wisconsin in the abnormally dry category. Diesel prices in the state have now hit a record high, more than $6 a gallon. And it's the final weekend of summer. There are a number of events going on, despite the rain this weekend.
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5: Rain moves in today, around a quarter inch expected, highs near 66. Visibility down to about a mile as fog develops, with east winds near 10 miles per hour. Tonight, those showers turn into thunderstorms, close to 2 inches piling up, lows near 60, and east breezes near 15. Tomorrow brings steadier rain, an inch to an inch and a half likely, with highs in the upper 60s.

Hey, it's Natalie. Well, the official start to fall is only a few days away, and in a new poll, only 51% of Americans managed to get away this summer, even if it was for a weekend or a holiday, and that includes 12% of people who opted for a local trip or staycation. I'm just going to throw this out there. Don't forget to use your PTO. You earned it. You deserve it. Let your mind and body have a break. 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

0: Hey, it's Natalie. It is the last weekend of summer before fall kicks in. So, I mean, obviously this weekend, I'm going to put up my Christmas tree. But how can you make the most out of the last weekend of your summer? Spend some time outside. Go for a hike, visit a park, take a walk, break up all the time that you spend indoors. There's lots of events going on. 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And then get one thing done tonight. Could be something fun, like hanging with friends, or not fun, like chores. But crossing at least one thing off your to-do list will free up some more time this weekend.
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4: The National Weather Service has issued a flood watch in effect for most of south central Wisconsin late tonight into tomorrow afternoon. Strong storms expected to arrive, dropping torrential rainfall. Among the counties in the watch are Sauk and Columbia. Rain in our forecast through at least Monday. Meanwhile, according to the U.S. Drought Monitor, most of southern Wisconsin listed as abnormally dry. There are some patches in far northern Wisconsin listed as extremely dry. Four children were injured following a crash involving an Amish buggy and a motor vehicle yesterday afternoon in Marquette County. It happened at just before 4 o'clock at the intersection of Highway O and 12th Avenue in the town of Buffalo. The buggy was attempting to turn onto 12th when it was struck by a motor vehicle.

0: The four children were taken to a local hospital for their injuries. The driver of the motor vehicle was taken into custody. Diesel prices in the state have now hit a record high, the statewide average at about $6.19 a gallon. Analysts say refinery disruptions overseas, along with increased demand from home heating customers and farmers, are driving up the prices. As a matter of perspective, the average price 1 year ago was at $3.45. And this is the final weekend of summer as autumn officially begins with the equinox Tuesday night. There are a number of events going on this weekend despite the forecasted rain, including the Hoojawa Days Festival in Wisconsin Dells, the Heritage Day Rendezvous at the Pioneer Log Village in Reedsburg, Oktoberfest in Baraboo tomorrow at Circus World, also the Hill and Valley Exploration Tour and the Vernon County Fair. Meanwhile, Strassenfest in Plain has been canceled. Now you're up to date. I'm Tom Demeen, Magnum Media News.
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5: Rain moves in today, around a quarter inch expected, highs near 66. Visibility down to about a mile as fog develops, with east winds near 10 miles per hour. Tonight, those showers turn into thunderstorms, close to 2 inches piling up, lows near 60, and east breezes near 15. Tomorrow brings steadier rain, an inch to an inch and a half likely, with highs in the upper 60s.

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I love the National Toy Hall of Fame, and I'll tell you why. 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

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Somebody remember this, because I won't.

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3: 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Crowley raised property taxes in Milwaukee County.
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11: Rain moves in today, around a quarter inch expected, highs near 66. Visibility down to about a mile as fog develops, with east winds near 10 miles per hour. Tonight, those showers turn into thunderstorms, close to 2 inches piling up, lows near 60, and east breezes near 15. Tomorrow brings steadier rain, an inch to an inch and a half likely, with highs in the upper 60s.

0: Hey, it's Natalie. Coming up, your Hollywood headlines. We're talking celebrity baby news. Miley Cyrus's new album is out today. Who is she sending the first copy to? And the second man in history gets his own Ken doll. I've got all the details for you in these happy Hollywood headlines coming up.
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4: A line of strong storms is expected to roll through the area this afternoon and into tonight, bringing excessive rainfall. That has caused a flood watch to be posted beginning late tonight into tomorrow afternoon for most of south central Wisconsin, including Sauk and Columbia counties. Rain in our forecast through at least Monday. Meanwhile, most of southern Wisconsin listed in the abnormally dry category. According to the U.S. Drought Monitor, parts of northern Wisconsin listed as extremely dry. Four children were injured in a crash involving an Amish buggy and a motor vehicle yesterday afternoon in Columbia County. It occurred on Highway O and 12th Avenue in the town of Buffalo. A motor vehicle struck a buggy as the buggy was attempting to turn onto 12th Avenue. The four children were taken to local hospitals. The driver of the motor vehicle was arrested. Diesel prices in the state have now hit a record high. The statewide average now at $6.19 a gallon. Analysts say refinery disruptions overseas, along with increased demand from farmers and home heating customers, are driving up the prices. A year ago, the average price of diesel in the state was at $3.45. And this is the final weekend of summer. The autumnal equinox is Tuesday night at just after 7 o'clock. There are a number of events going on this weekend, including the annual Hujawa Days Festival in Wisconsin Dells, the Heritage Days Rendezvous in Reedsburg, Baraboo with its annual Oktoberfest tomorrow. It's the first of two weekends for the Hill and Valley Exploration Tour, and the Vernon County Fair runs through Sunday. Now you're up to date. I'm Tom Demeen, Magnum Media News.
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9: Rain moves in today, around a quarter inch expected, highs near 66.

visibility down to about a mile as fog develops, with east winds near 10 miles per hour. Tonight, those showers turn into thunderstorms, close to 2 inches piling up, lows near 60, and east breezes near 15. Tomorrow brings steadier rain, an inch to an inch and a half likely, with highs in the upper 60s.

Would you cry if you saw me crying? And would you save my soul?

Hey, it's Natalie, and here are your Hollywood headlines. In some baby news, Millie Bobby Brown and Jake Bon Jovi adopted a baby boy and are now a family of four. And Lady Gaga and her fiancé, Michael Polanski, welcomed a baby girl. We knew that they had a baby, so they welcomed a baby girl. It happened June 9th at a hospital in Los Angeles via surrogate. Miley Cyrus says her last conversation with Dolly Parton, who is her godmother, by the way, was about her new album that is out today. She said she's going to send her a vinyl of it because she's always the first person she sends one to. So, you know, just in spirit. And Lenny Kravitz is now the second man in history to get his own Ken doll. The doll's part of the Barbie signature Ken Bassiter's collection. LeBron James was the first one in the collection, which came out last year. The doll retails for $70 and can be found online. And there you go. Those are your Hollywood headlines.

0: Hey, it's Natalie. Well, we are in our last weekend of summer. 47% of people said they did not take a vacation this summer. Why? Finances. Finances were the common reason, along with family or household needs, transportation issues, and work, school, or other schedules. But yeah, finances, it can be rough. I tell you, I went on vacation this summer, and I will be paying that one off for a long time. So I get it.
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3: Rain moves in today, around a quarter inch expected, highs near 66. Visibility down to about a mile as fog develops, with east winds near 10 miles per hour. Tonight, those showers turn into thunderstorms, close to 2 inches piling up, lows near 60, and east breezes near 15. Tomorrow brings steadier rain, an inch to an inch and a half likely, with highs in the upper 60s.

B102 and 98.5. The Baraboo Night Market is happening tonight from 5 to 9 on the square in downtown Baraboo with food trucks, so you don't have to worry about cooking tonight. 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Right now, it's Tate McRae with Tit for Tat.

0: Hey, it's Natalie. All right, let's talk about science. There's new research out there that suggests the asteroid that wiped out the dinosaurs may have been even deadlier than scientists once thought. Researchers say fine dust thrown high into the atmosphere after the impact trapped heat from falling debris, and that exposed animals on land to roughly 17 times a lethal heat dose. It was so hot that plants ignited, and any animals that could burrow underground or shelter in water had a much better chance of surviving. So that's what we know now.
1: You know, you made me feel so good.

Hey, it's Natalie, and here's what to watch this weekend. On Starz, you've got the second season premiere of Outlander Blood of My Blood. On the CW, the greatest at-home videos with Cedric the Entertainer. 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On Disney Plus and Hulu, day one of the iHeartRadio Music Festival live stream. Day two is tomorrow evening. The streaming premiere of Now You See Me, Now You Don't is on Amazon. I've been waiting to watch that one. On Paramount Plus, the second season premiere of Mobland. Moving into Sunday, you've got Sunday Night Football with the Chiefs and the Colts. Episode 6 of Lanterns on HBO. And on Netflix, a new show with Kevin Hart. Now, I'm not sure it's safe to say on the radio what it's called. We're just going to call it Cold As. Kevin Hart interviews famous sports figures while they endure freezing ice baths together. So, I don't know, maybe you can put the pieces together and figure out what it's called. It's notable names, Serena Williams and Rob Gronkowski will be on there. And there you go. That is what to watch this weekend.

0: Hey, it's Natalie. Well, people are discussing whether or not we were all nicer 10 years ago. And ultimately, the answer is yes. And the problem is, drum roll here, I bet you can guess, social media. I know. It's because we've got a lot of keyboard warriors out there, right, who just spout off. And then that transfers into real life. So it used to just be people talking on the keyboard, making comments on things. But now people got a lot of attitude out there. They do. We are definitely not as nice as we used to be 10 years ago. I mean, I am very pleasant, so, and super humble.
1: Off to a good start, Alicia. I got two.
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5: 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Crowley raised property taxes in Milwaukee County.
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13: Rain moves in today, around a quarter inch expected, highs near 66. Visibility down to about a mile as fog develops, with east winds near 10 miles per hour. Tonight, those showers turn into thunderstorms, close to 2 inches piling up, lows near 60, and east breezes near 15. Tomorrow brings steadier rain, an inch to an inch and a half likely, with highs in the upper 60s.

B102 and 98.5 with No Doubt, Don't Speak. It's Natalie. I'm getting out of here. You guys have a great rest of your Friday and kick off to your weekend. Right now, Lady Gaga and Bruno Mars. Here's Die With a Smile.

0: B102 and 98.5. That is Pink with Raise Your Glass. And she celebrated a birthday earlier this month, September 8th. Turned 47 years old. Jesse Guerin on the air. Happy Friday. It is September 18th of 2026. Today feels like one of those days where you probably don't want to start a big outdoor project. Keep the plants flexible. I'll have a complete look at your forecast in about 2 minutes. Also, music on the way from Maroon 5, George Michael, Sarah Bareilles. And after the break, I've got a song that Ed Sheeran helped write, but Justin Bieber turned into a worldwide number one hit. It spent 6 weeks at number one and even picked up a couple of Grammy nominations. Think you know what it is? Find out when I play that next. 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

Rain moves in today, around a quarter inch expected, highs near 66. Visibility down to about a mile as fog develops, with east winds near 10 miles per hour. Tonight, those showers turn into thunderstorms, close to 2 inches piling up, lows near 60, and east breezes near 15. Tomorrow brings steadier rain, an inch to an inch and a half likely, with highs in the upper 60s.

B102 and 98.5. Love somebody. That is Maroon 5. You know, maybe part of loving somebody is learning how to accept how ridiculously slow or fast they eat. Because I am definitely a fast eater. I sit down for dinner and apparently some part of my brain thinks there's a timer running. I've got things to do, right? And then I'll look up and realize, oh, everybody else is still eating. I saw this relationship piece about couples who eat at completely different speeds online. And apparently, that's where some friction can happen. The slower person starts feeling rushed, while the faster person has already mentally moved on to whatever's next. Here in Wisconsin, we're probably doing dinner wrong if we're rushing it anyway. You know, there's so many places where dinner is part of the experience. A Friday fish fry, a supper club. You're supposed to sit there for a while. So maybe the slow eaters aren't taking too long. Maybe it's people like me. We've just been treating dinner like a pit stop. B102 and 98.5.

B102 and 98.5. That is Prince. 1999. You know, Prince wanted us to party like it was 1999. If your idea of partying these days involves sitting down with a bingo card and hoping somebody doesn't yell bingo one number before you do, well, I have got something you're going to want to pay attention to. Friday night, tonight, bingo night at the Adams Friendship VFW, post 6279 at Adams. They start selling the main game packets at 6, and then the games get underway at 7. Main packets are $10, and they've also got progressive jackpot games if you're feeling lucky. There's a cash bar, usually something.

0: and sweet around for dessert. And honestly, bingo gets surprisingly competitive. You can be having a perfectly nice evening, and then somebody across the room yells bingo when you were one number away, and suddenly you have a new enemy. It's Friday Night Bingo. That is tonight at the Adams Friendship VFW on North Linden Street in Adams. 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
4: That's Democrat David Crowley's plan. Crowley and the Democrats seem more interested in raising taxes to fund fraud than fight fraud. Crowley raised property taxes in Milwaukee County.
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13: Rain moves in today with highs near 66, visibility down to about half a mile in fog, and east winds around 10. Tonight brings more rain and thunderstorms with about 2 inches of accumulation expected, lows near 60, and east winds picking up to 15. Then tomorrow, rain becomes increasingly likely, dropping another 2 inches or so, with highs climbing into the upper 60s.

B102 and 98.5. Poison, every rose has its thorn. And you know, you get to a certain age and you assume you have mastered some things, like brushing your teeth. I think I've got that one down. But apparently, maybe not. Dentists say one of the biggest mistakes we make is simply not brushing long enough. You're supposed to go for about 2 minutes, which doesn't sound long until you're standing there doing it. Then 2 minutes somehow feels like the extended director's cut. We also miss spots, forget the tongue, skip brushing at night, and here's one I didn't know. Yet generally, you're better off spitting out the toothpaste and not immediately rinsing with water because you want that fluoride to stick around. And flossing? Well, it's ideal to do that before you brush. This is adulthood, isn't it? Just slowly discovering all the basic things you've apparently been doing wrong for the last 40 years. B102 and 98.5.

0: 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Stevie Nicks, Edge of 17. Stevie is part of the soundtrack for the new Practical Magic 2, which opened in theaters last week. Her Fleetwood Mac classic, Landslide, is featured in the movie. Jesse Garin on the air. This is one of those Fridays where you probably don't want to leave home without the umbrella. You may not need it right away, but you'll be glad it's nearby when you do. I'll have a complete look at your forecast in a little more than a minute. Also, music on the way from Sam Smith. Sia, how about some Huey Lewis in the news? And after the break, I've got a song that was written in about 15 minutes and originally offered to Barbara Streisand. She turned it down. The songwriter decided to record it himself, and it became a number one hit. Think you know what it is? Find out when I play that next. B102 and 98.5.
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3: Rain moves in today with highs near 66, visibility down to about half a mile in fog, and east winds around 10. Tonight brings more rain and thunderstorms with about 2 inches of accumulation expected, lows near 60, and east winds picking up to 15. Then tomorrow, rain becomes increasingly likely, dropping another 2 inches or so, with highs climbing into the upper 60s.

me. B102 and 98.5. Sam Smith, Stay With Me. And you know what else stays with you? That moment when you learn something as an adult that apparently everybody else figured out when they were like 6 years old. You know what I mean? What's yours? What's that thing that completely obvious, that seems to be completely obvious to everybody else, but you somehow missed? People online are sharing theirs. Somebody didn't know penguins were birds. Yeah, somebody else didn't realize pickles are cucumbers. Pineapples grow down near the ground, and ponies are not baby horses. You know, I appreciate this because the older I get, the more dangerous it becomes to confidently say, everybody knows that. No, apparently everybody does not know that. We all have these weird little holes in our knowledge, right? You can know your job, music, history, how to navigate life. And then one random Friday, somebody explains where a pineapple comes from, and suddenly your entire understanding of agriculture collapses. We've all got at least one third grade fact we somehow missed. Some of us are just better at hiding it. B102 and 98.5.

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5: 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Week 5 of the high school football season got underway last night with a handful of games. In the Mississippi Valley Conference, Baraboo suffers a loss in Onalaska 42-6. Sparta came from behind to nip Toma 28-27, while La Crosse Logan outscored La Crosse Central 37-29. Tonight, Reedsburg at home with Holman. In the South Central, Wisconsin Dells at home with Ripon, Mauston at Berlin. In the Capital, Portage travels to Edgerton. Last night in the Scenic Bluffs Conference, Royal ran away from New Lisbon 48-28. Bangor blanked Nisida 43-0. Tonight, Hillsboro hosts Cashton. Tomorrow, Ithaca Weston at home with Brookwood. On the volleyball floor, from the Badger Small, Reedsburg swept Portage. For the Beavers, Aubrey Matthews with 10 digs, Victoria Powell 11 assists. From the South Central, Mauston a 3-1 winner over Berlin. Caroline Marine with 17 kills, Jalen Hines 20 digs, Sophia Drummond 19 assists. In the Scenic Bluffs Conference, Winnewalk Center defeated Bangor in 5, winning 15-10 in the 5th. Caitlin Olson with 17 digs, Lily Riffey 23 assists, Easton Fry 15 kills. Hillsboro a 3-2 winner over Nisida, winning 15-7 in the 5th. For the Tigers, Kaylee Saka with 15 digs, Harper Sullivan 19 kills, Michelle Hora 24 assists. Royal swept by Brookwood. On the soccer pitch, Reedsburg defeated Portage Poinette 10-2. Lanier Herrera with 4 goals for the Beavers. Ryland Brooks a hat trick. Mason Rist with 2 goals. Noah Wenninger found the net. For Portage Poinette, tallies from Zane Ponce and Isaiah Carmona Dowd. Baraboo defeated Sugar River 3-2. Colton Klonglin and Kai Hollenbeck among the goal scorers for the T-Birds. Wisconsin Dells blank Wautoma 3-0. Brady Hess got the shutout in net. Goals from Freddie Guzman, Noah Nzuachi, and Manny Alva. Girls golf, a Badger small mini-meet at the Coachman's Resort in Edgerton. Reedsburg placed 5th, Maya Sackett a 49. Portage 6th place, Berkeley Weber tied for 1st with a 38. The Brewers were defeated by the Pirates yesterday 7-4. Bo Naylor a home run with 2 RBI. Sal Frelick with a pair of hits. Joey Ortiz scored twice. Kyle Harrison took the loss. High school football on the air tonight on 104.9 FM. It's Reedsburg at home with Holman. Broadcast time is 4:35. 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

B102 and 98.5, Foreigner, waiting for a girl like you. And you know, we spend a lot of our lives waiting for certain people to come along. Then years later, you realize some of the people who mattered most were there almost from the beginning. Did you have a grandparent who was just part of the rhythm of your life? A new study says about two-thirds of Americans, 65 and up, are grandparents, and many see their grandkids several times a month. Some are helping quite a bit with childcare, too. But it's the ordinary stuff, I think you remember, being at grandma's house, that one chair grandpa always sat in, something they always said, or that one thing that made that nobody else could quite make the same way. You know what I'm talking about? Like grandma's cookies. Somewhere today, a grandparent is doing a school pickup, making somebody a snack, or just sitting there listening to a kid tell a really long story. Nothing remarkable about it at the time. Funny how those ordinary days can become the ones you remember forever. B102 and 98.5.

0: B102 and 98.5, Shawn Mendes with Stitches. And Shawn is getting ready to celebrate another big milestone in his career. His second album, Illuminate, turns 10. And he's releasing a special anniversary edition next Friday, September 25th. Jesse Guerin on the air. And if you got anything to do outside today, you probably want to have a quick plan B ready. I'll have a complete look at your forecast coming at you in about 3.5 minutes. Also, music on the way from Bonnie Tyler, OMD. How about some Pink? And after the break, I've got a song George Michael started writing when he was just 17 years old. The melody actually came to him while he was riding a bus. He ended up recording it, and it went on to become a number one hit all over the world. Think you know what it is? Find out when I play that next. 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
15: Tonight brings rain and thunderstorms with around 2 inches of accumulation likely, lows dipping to the upper 50s, and east winds around 15. More rain and thunderstorms move in tomorrow, with close to 2 inches of accumulation expected and highs climbing to the upper 60s. Then tomorrow night, plan on more rain, with an additional half inch possible, lows dropping to the mid 50s, and northeast winds at 10.

B102 and 98.5. That is Bonnie Tyler with Total Eclipse of the Heart. And if the lights ever totally eclipse on your phone and you can't pull up YouTube, I've got a question. How many things do you actually know how to do without looking them up? Could you change a flat tire right now? No video, no instructions, nothing. I used to be able to. It's been a while, though. Put me on the side of a Wisconsin highway with trucks flying by, and I'm probably searching, where exactly does the jack go? A poll asked people which everyday things they could still do without instructions. Cooking white rice was near the top, along with changing a diaper, sewing on a button, and changing a tire. There used to be things you just knew, right? Now, there's a tutorial for everything, and I'm not criticizing that. I've reached the age where I can forget how to do something while I'm watching the instructional video, you know? Maybe the real-life modern skill is just knowing exactly what to type into the search box. B102 and 98.5.

I was wondering, you know, if she could keep on, because the force, it's got a lot of power, and it makes me feel like, it makes me feel like.

0: B102 and 98.5. Michael Jackson, Don't Stop Till You Get Enough. He's had a pretty remarkable resurgence this year following the release of the biopic Michael. His catalog streams climbed to roughly 4 times their pre-movie levels, and he reached number one on Billboard's Artist 100 for the very first time. Pretty remarkable for an artist who's been gone for 17 years. Jesse Guerin on the air, your Friday afternoon, and this is going to be one of those evenings that's perfect for getting home, changing into something comfortable, and just calling it a night indoors. I've got a complete look at your forecast coming at you in about 3 minutes. Also, music on the way from Bryan Adams, Benson Boone. How about some Hathaway? And after the break, I'm going to take it back to 1984 with a top 10 hit that was featured in the movie Streets of Fire. And that's going to come at you next. B102 and 98.5.
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0: country says it's called a nudge.
1: Having that slight nudge towards something healthier does help people make better choices. And there is science behind this. There's been a lot of studies around purchasing behavior. I think Harvard did a study around water, and just putting water up front towards the register had people purchase more water rather than soda. So it is a human sort of behavior that we will pay more attention to what's in front of us. So just having that option out, visible, having it look good and presentable is a way to nudge somebody in the right direction. And you can still have an indulgence now and then, but more often than not, if you're trying to focus on eating healthy, you're going to choose that healthier option if it's presented to you.
0: And she tells Brownfield,
1: most offices, if you have these sort of benefits, you have pantry items that the office gives you for free, fruit's expected. 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And so we think it's really important to have healthy options no matter where you are, in offices, schools, or at home.
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2: Tonight brings rain and thunderstorms with around 2 inches of accumulation likely, lows dipping to the upper 50s, and east winds around 15. More rain and thunderstorms move in tomorrow, with close to 2 inches of accumulation expected and highs climbing to the upper 60s. Then tomorrow night, plan on more rain, with an additional half inch possible, lows dropping to the mid 50s, and northeast winds at 10.

B102 and 98.5. Whenever I hear that song, I think of Saturday Night Live and those Night at the Roxbury guys. Hathaway, What is Love? I'm Jesse Guerin, and my time here today is up. Sarah is moving in, and she's got you covered with music from Tina Turner on the way. How about some Madonna?

Nico and Vince, and more. Have a great rest of your Friday, a wonderful weekend, and I will talk to you Monday. B102 and 98.5.

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0: Hey, it's Sarah with you. Well, Brewers fans will have a chance to celebrate the team's return to the postseason next week with a special event at American Family Field. 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First pitch is scheduled for 5:40. The event will include appearances from former Brewers All-Stars Corey Hart and Jeff Jenkins, along with some prospects. 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The first 2,500 fans will also receive a free commemorative postseason t-shirt. 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
14: Tonight brings rain and thunderstorms with around 2 inches of accumulation likely, lows dipping to the upper 50s, and east winds around 15. More rain and thunderstorms move in tomorrow, with close to 2 inches of accumulation expected and highs climbing to the upper 60s. Then tomorrow night, plan on more rain, with an additional half inch possible, lows dropping to the mid 50s, and northeast winds at 10.

Hey, it's Sarah with you. Well, Wisconsin drivers are paying significantly more this week after gas prices jumped 23 cents overnight on Thursday. The statewide average for regular gas reached $4.34 a gallon, up from $4.11 Wednesday, according to AAA. That's 45 cents more than a month ago and $1.45 than a year ago when gas averaged $2.89 a gallon. The jump is hitting drivers' wallets. At Thursday's average price, a 15-gallon fill-up cost about $65.10 compared to $43 a year ago. That's an extra $21.75 a tank. Diesel prices are climbing too. AAA reports Wisconsin's average reached a record of $6.19 a gallon on Thursday, up 6 cents overnight. And that is a lot. My husband has a diesel truck and it is a beast to fill up, but he can go pretty far on it, which is a benefit.

0: Hey, it's Sarah with you. Apparently, the latest trend on college campuses is a wellness darty. That's party, but with a D. A darty is a daytime party, which isn't that unusual, and they usually involve booze, music, and hanging out. But a wellness darty is different. There's Pilates or yoga, a run, an ice bath, and a coffee or matcha afterwards. And these aren't small liberal arts colleges either. They're picking up at popularity at schools like the University of Miami, the University of Florida, Florida State, and more. So you could walk down Fraternity Row and see kids out on the lawn doing yoga, holding protein shakes and smoothies, and talking about their weekend plans to go out on a hike or something. It's a lot healthier than binge drinking, that's for sure.
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4: Tonight brings rain and thunderstorms with around 2 inches of accumulation likely, lows dipping to the upper 50s, and east winds around 15. More rain and thunderstorms move in tomorrow, with close to 2 inches of accumulation expected and highs climbing to the upper 60s. Then tomorrow night, plan on more rain, with an additional half inch possible, lows dropping to the mid 50s, and northeast winds at 10.

mighty long time, but I'm here to tell you, there's something else. The afterworld. A world of never-ending happiness. You can always see the sun, day or night.